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3: 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So मेरा boyfriend and I were talking and I was drunk on that call and काफी ड्रंक, मतलब आप समझ लो मुझे नहीं पता था कि मैं क्या बोल रही हूँ. एंड देन वी केप्ट टॉकिंग, इट एंडेड अप इन अ फाइट और काफी आर्ग्यूमेंट हो गई. बहुत बुरा भला बोल दिया यार, प्रॉब्लम मुझे याद भी नहीं है मैंने क्या क्या बोल दिया. एंड देन मैंने उसे ब्लॉक कर दिया.
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1: 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You poor thing, yaar, I'm feeling so bad.
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3: Yeah. 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
1: Agli baar na, when you're getting drunk, just make sure that if you're blocking someone, you should write it down somewhere. 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
3: Thank you.
1: Oh God, thank you. और अगर आप भी ऐसे ही मेरी mystery caller की तरह absolutely crazy AF हैं, you are totally a part of the tribe, man. So hit me up on Insta या FB and we will get talking. मेरा नाम है मिर्ची रोशी, मैं हूँ आपकी ब्रोशी. नाम के spelling R-O-C-H-I-E. 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
1: 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Whoa! You are very close to Roshification. Teesra sawal puchu aapse.
2: Yes, sir.
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3: Aajkal, everything in Bollywood is about the opening weekend. Songs, trailers, dialogues, even emotions. Sab kuch is tarike se design hota hai ki Friday se Sunday tak internet pe noise bane rahe. Lekin uske baad, it's time for the next release. Aur is race mein humne ek bahut important cheez kho di hai. 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Wo gaane jo aadmi khud dhoond ke wapas sunta tha. Wo films jinke scenes log school aur office mein repeat karte the. Wo dialogues jo culture ka hissa ban jate the. 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
1: Mirchi Mornings with Priscilla. It's hot.
2: Good morning guys, Mirchi Mornings par. This is Priscilla with you. Aaj hai 3rd of June aur history mein aaj ke din kya hua? Let's find out. Sabse pehle 1915 mein Rabindranath Tagore got a knighthood from the British. And plot twist ye tha ki a few years later he gave it back after the Jallianwala Bagh tragedy. 1947 mein a huge day for the subcontinent, the Mountbatten Plan was announced. The roadmap that led to the partition of British India into India and Pakistan. Cut to 1965, America looked up and said, what if, but outside. Astronaut Ed White became the first American to walk in space. And 1972 mein India commissioned INS Nilgiri, a proud moment for Indian naval history. And then history got heavier. 1989 mein protests in Beijing's Tiananmen Square ended in a military crackdown. 1998 mein Germany saw one of the deadliest high-speed rail disasters in history. Agar tumhare paas kuch aise history ke nuggets hai, toh fatafat se share karo mujhse. Mirchi Pris is my handle name, that is MIRCHIPRIS. And WhatsApp kar sakte ho 9033 Mirchi par. That's 9033 6472 4. Right now, stay tuned and stay hot.

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0: Mirchi Mornings with Priscilla. It's hot.
1: Acha, quick question. When you were 15, what were you earning? Pocket money? Extra screen time? Because somebody out there collected crores and an orange cap. And rightfully so. Good morning, guys. I am Priscilla. Tumhare saath mein. This is Mirchi Mornings. And I'm talking about cricket's teenage tornado. Web of Suryavanshi, who just wrapped up an IPL season that looked like somebody accidentally switched career mode on. Unki total earning rahi hai is season mein 2.5 crore rupees, which is roughly around 290,000 to 300,000 dollars. Aur unka breakup bhi sun lo. Season retainer, match fees, bonus awards, basically every time this guy walked into the field, Excel sheet somewhere started smiling. And not normal trophies, MVP, orange cap, super striker, super sixes, and emerging player. Matlab awards ke liye shelf nahi ek separate flat lena padega. And imagine explaining this to desi parents. 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

0: 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It's hot.
1: Good morning, guys. Main hoon Priscilla, tumhare saath mein. Welcome to Mirchi Mornings ka weather update. Right now, the temperature is sitting at 58 degrees Fahrenheit, but because of the wind, it's feeling closer to 55 degrees Fahrenheit. Yaani ki weather ke kabhi kehna chahte hain, hoodie weather to chal raha hai, lekin itna dramatic nahi ki tum winter hoodie nikal lo. Good news ye hai ki zero rain is expected in next 24 hours, exactly as it was expected in the last 24 hours, aur barish hui nahi. Mornings stay clear. And tonight also stays clear, यानी कि अम्ब्रेला को आज घर पर छुट्टी मनाने के लिए छोड़ा जा सकता है. आज का रेंज देख लेते हैं, from a fresh 55 degrees Fahrenheit all the way up to 83 degrees Fahrenheit, we are going to fluctuate and it'll feel like 51 to 86 degrees Fahrenheit depending on the wind and sunshine. Also today is a bit warmer than yesterday. कल था 78 degrees maximum temperature and today we are upgrading to 83 degrees Fahrenheit. यानी कि summer officially हमें नमस्ते कह रही है. वैसे बाहर निकलते 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
1: Good morning, मैं हूँ प्रिसिला तुम्हारे साथ में. This is Mirchi Hour का 3. यहाँ पर हम बातें करते हैं around the world क्या चल रहा है. सबसे पहले द यूएस ट्रेड रिप्रेजेंटेटिव हैज प्रपोज्ड फ्रेश टैरिफ्स ऑन गुड्स फ्रॉम मल्टीपल इकोनॉमीज इंक्लूडिंग अ प्रपोज्ड 12.5% एडिशनल tariff on India, linked to concerns around forced labor import restrictions. Important word yahan par hai proposed. Number 2 par AI insurance startup Kurgi's co-founder Nico Lakwa made headlines after saying he doesn't like workplace cultures that pamper employees and compared it to parenting, while also saying companies like Google take it too far. He also mentioned removing the office chef due to logistics. Internet's reaction is exactly what you'd expect. And number 3 per actor Ranveer Singh has reportedly sent a legal notice after a non-cooperation directive connected to his exit from Don 3. Later clarifications followed saying he isn't banned. Translation ye hai ki Bollywood continues to prove that no matter what happens, plot twist pe plot twist aate rahenge, chahe movies mein ya real life mein. And that's it for your Mirchi Hour ka 3 for this hour with me Priscilla. Mujhe connect karo Insta aur X par, mera handle hai Mirchi Pris, that is MIRCHIBRIS, and WhatsApp par mera number hai 9033 Mirchi, that's 9033 647244. Right now stay tuned and stay hot.

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1: Mirchi Mornings with Priscilla. It's hot.
2: Hey there, my Mirchi family. This is Priscilla with you. Sun rahe the Mirchi Mornings. And the trailer for Bharat Bhagyavidata just dropped with the line, "The headlines remembered the terror, history forgot the heroes." And online, reactions came in fast. A lot of viewers are calling the trailer powerful and saying this one feels built for the big screen. You know, popcorn in one hand, unnecessary film analysis in the other. And the one thing fans seem to agree on, plenty of comments are praising Kangana Ranaut's screen presence, with many saying she owns every frame. Now, whether you are team first day first show, team wait for reviews, or team I'll watch after somebody shares login details, one thing Bollywood never misses is giving us conversation material. Also, random desi expat ka thought hai, no matter which country we live in. Trailer release hone par suddenly hum sab ban jate hain cinematographers, screenwriter, डायरेक्टर, एक्टर एंड व्हाट नॉट। लेकिन बात तो सही है, हम देसीज जो है ना वो जौहरी होते हैं, हीरा ढूंढ कर आखिर 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Stay tuned and stay hot.

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Celebrating today, first of all, happy birthday to you. Happy birthday to you. Aaj meri taraf se extra chai aur cake allowed hai tumko. All right. Aur aaj ke din calories count nahi karti hai. Now the fun part. Let's see who you're sharing your birthday with. Sabse pehle we've got tennis legend Rafael Nadal. And then we have Anderson Cooper. And also there's Jill Biden, Penelope Wilton and James Purefoy. And for music lovers, aaj hai birthday the legendary Curtis Mayfield ka. To aaj ke din agar tum is dharti par prakat hue the to overthinking band karo and abhi apne birthday par achhi achhi cheeze manifest karte hue mujhe bhi follow kar lo. Mirchi Pris is my handle name, that is MIRCHIPRIS on Instagram and X, and WhatsApp karna hai to 9033 Mirchi. 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
1: Hey there, welcome back to Mirchi Mornings. My name is Priscilla and this is Mirchi Hour Ka 3. Number one part, during a Senate hearing, U.S. Secretary of State Marco Rubio said that the United States remain the world's sole global superpower, pointing to America's economy, military strength, and the role of the U.S. dollar globally. It was quite a big statement, and the internet immediately did what the internet does, started debating. Number two, the U.S. military said it intercepted Iranian missile and drone attacks directed toward regional areas including Kuwait and Bahrain, and carried out what it described as self-defense strikes on Iran's Qasem Island. Reports continue to evolve and different sides have made compelling claims. So for now, the focus remains on safety and watching developments carefully. And number three, but during a hearing connected to Trisha Sharma's death case in Bhopal, reports described heightened emotions and disruptions inside court proceedings, including exchanges involving family members. Case involving loss can carry a lot of grief, frustration, and public attention, and moments like this can become difficult for everyone involved. We'll keep this one simple and respectful and let the legal process take its course. And that's it for Mirchi Hour Ka 3 for this hour. Main hoon Priscilla tumhare saath mein. Mujhse connect karo Insta aur X par. Mera handle name hai Mirchi Pris, that is MIRCHIPRIS, and WhatsApp par mera number hai 9033 Mirchi, that's 9033647244. Stay tuned and stay hot.

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1: 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If something feels rushed, pause. 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Lucky number is 31. 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Lucky color is coral pink. Lucky number is 8. Leo, yani ki Sinha Rashi, before launching a giant life plan today, ask, does this need to happen now? Delayed drama is sometimes premium piece. Lucky color is bronze. Lucky number is 17. And last but not the least, Virgo yani Kanya Rashi. Recover, reset and continue. 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Lucky color is mint green. Lucky number is 42. And there you have your Rashi Zone number 1. Baki bachi 6 rashiyon ko lekar bas itto se time mein wapas aati hu main. Tab tak tum suno Mirchi Dar Bangers only on Mirchi Mornings. Aur mujhe follow karo. Mirchi Pris is my handle name on Instagram and X. And WhatsApp par mera number hai 9033 Mirchi. 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
1: Libra yani Tula Rashi, today is not for debates. Some people are committed to misunderstanding professionally. Smile and move on. Lucky color is lavender, lucky number is 5. Scorpio yani Vrishchik Rashi, big decisions? Not today. There may be one missing puzzle piece and you know you hate incomplete information. Lucky color is deep maroon, lucky number is 29. Sagittarius yani Dhanu Rashi, you're so close to the finish line but don't celebrate at halftime. One last push and then dramatic victory speech. Lucky color is mustard gold, lucky number is 11. Capricorn yani Makar Rashi, someone may underestimate you today. Cute, continue doing your thing and let results send the reply. Lucky color is slate gray, lucky number is 36. Aquarius yani Kumbh Rashi, your advice may go ignored today. That's absolutely fine. Some people learn through TikToks, others through plot twists. Lucky color is aqua silver, lucky number is 19. And last but not the least, Pisces yani Meen Rashi, focus mode on kar lo. Finish what you started because distractions today are stronger than your weekend plans. Lucky color is seafoam and lucky number is 27. And that's it for your Rashi Zone Part 2. Main ho Priscilla tumhare saath mein. Of course, go and follow me on Instagram and X. My handle name is MIRCHIPRIS and WhatsApp number is 9033 Mirchi. That's 9033647244. Stay tuned and stay hot.

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0: Mirchi Mornings with Priscilla. It's hot.
1: Hey there, my Mirchi fam. मैं हूँ Priscilla तुम्हारे साथ में. This is Mirchi Mornings. And चलो कल मिलते हैं वाला time आ चुका है. लेकिन before I go, one last beautiful story for your heart. Big shout out to cinema from home making waves globally. Manipuri film Boom just had a big moment at the New York Indian Film Festival, winning 3 awards including Best Child Actor for young star Gugun Kibgen and also Best Debut Film and Best Director for Lakshmi Priya Devi. And honestly, I am loving it because every Desi living far from home knows this feeling. One minute you're explaining where Manipur is and next minute the world is applauding a story from there. Also, can we appreciate the energy? 4 days, 15 Indian language films, and one reminder that Indian storytelling isn't just one flavor, it's like a whole buffet. So whether your day ahead looks like meetings, classes, hospital rounds, spreadsheets, or pretending to understand office small talk, take this with you. Local stories can have global echoes. And thank you for spending your mornings with me, laughing, listening, and of course, Mirchi Dar Tarike Se. Main ho Priscilla, tada bye bye from me, but you can follow me Insta or X par. Mera handle name hai Mirchi Pris, and WhatsApp par mera number hai 9033 Mirchi. That's 9033 64. That's MIRCHIPRIS. 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
0: Hi, this is me, Sara. आपकी 90s की यादों का पिटारा. And now you tune in with me on Mirchi. 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

0: Midday Mohabbat with Sara. 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
0: Mirchi pe TV Darshan.
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3: 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To seedha shuruaat karte hain is hafte ki with Gaana number 10, Mika Singh the other rapper ka gaana, gaane ka naam hai Chori. 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
0: Hello and welcome. This is the Gaana Indie Top 10. Bandi ka naam hai RJ Kaneka. And this show is where we bring to you the hottest pop songs of the week. Instagram par jao, mere saath connect karo @RJKaneka. 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
0: Gaane ka naam hai Krishna by the one and only Colonial Cousins. This song is truly revolutionary. I don't think is gaane ko hum kisi bhi ek box ya era mein fit kar sakte hain. Ye gaana 1996 mein release hua tha, but if you think about it, it looks like aaj kisi studio se fresh produce hoke aaya hai. Colonial Cousins were definition of fusion. Ek taraf Hariharan ji, who is classically trained ghazal singer, and dusri taraf Leslie Lewis, who's all about English rock and roll and pop. Dono ne saath mein milke banaya Colonial Cousins, jinki sound aaj bhi revolutionary hai. 1996 mein unka debut album aaya, jiska part hai ये गाना कृष्णा. इंडियनाइज भी है, वेस्टर्न भी है, कुछ लोगों के 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What I absolutely love about Colonial Cousins is that unhone indie pop music ko sirf romance ya dance tak seemit nahi rakha. 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Humne radio sets ki volume badha lijiye. This is a song jisko sunke main tab bhi jawab dhoond rahi thi, aaj bhi jawab dhoond rahi hu. Colonial Cousins ka 1996 ka track. This is Krishna playing right next for you on our cassette classic this week. You are listening to Gaana Indie Top 10. Bandi ka naam Kaneka, enjoy.

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1: 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This is the Gaana Indie Top 10. Badi ka naam hai RJ Kanika. This is the show where we bring to you the hottest pop songs of the week. Hafte ke top 10 hottest pop gaano mein ek nayi entry ho chuki hai. Gaana number 10 se gaana number 3 ka safar hum pura kar chuke hain. Now before we move on to the top 2 songs of the week, a quick recap right from the top. Gaana number 10 par tha Mika Singh Daiya the rapper ka Chori. 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